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1: Dirty South, uh-huh. 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

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Rock shows here to Japan. Have people shaking my hand.

0: 这样子的一个种植箱，其实他们称它为 smart farm、就是智慧农场。那里面呢就、有电脑可以控制环境、你可以控制温度，温度就是 temperature T-E-M-P-E-R-A-T-U-R-E temperature， 然后还有湿度 humidity H-U-M-I-D-I-T-Y humidity， 还有光源 lighting L-I-G-H-T-I-N-G lighting， 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
1: 70% of what we grow, if we grow something that big, 20-odd, 20-25% of it gets consumed and the rest of it gets wasted along the supply chain for one reason or another. And it's completely and utterly unsustainable.
2: So inside the smart farm, you've got a computer-controlled environment that, where we control the temperature, the humidity, and the lighting. So depending on what you're growing, the unit knows what you've put in there, and then it controls the light. And that allows us to deliver incredible speeds of growth.
0: 好，这两位开发出智慧农场的这个新创公司创办人，一个是强森，一个是艾略特。那强森就说到 70% of what we grow, if we grow something that big, 20 or 25 of it gets consumed and the rest of it gets wasted along the supply chain for one reason or another、他就说大概有70%我们所种植的东西呢是会在、整个供应链当中就被浪费掉了，好，那其中只有20-25%是会被消费者、就买回家然后吃到肚子里面去的。And it's completely and utterly unsustainable. 好，这个是完全不永续的一件事情。然后呢，这个艾略特就提到说，他们开发的这种smart farm， 他说 inside the smart farm， you've got a computer controlled environment， where we control temperature， the humidity and the lighting。他说。在智慧农场里面就有电脑会控制环境、那、在这个环境里面可以控制、温度啊湿度啊、还有光源。 So depending on what you're growing、就是你种什么东西而定， 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growth。那这样子一来，就可以让我们以非常惊人的速度来种植这些蔬菜哦。好，我们再听一次哦。
1: 70% of what we grow, if we grow something that big, 20-odd, 20-25% of it gets consumed and the rest of it gets wasted along the supply chain for one reason or another. And it's completely and utterly unsustainable.
2: So inside the smart farm, you've got a computer-controlled environment that, where we

control the temperature, the humidity, and the lighting. So depending on what you're growing, the unit knows what you've put in there, and then it controls the light. And that allows us to deliver incredible speeds of growth.